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1: 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I like the remix with Megan Thee Stallion. Pink Blush.
2: 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I'ma take you when I get out the studio.
3: 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Person who's it too? Just got my hair done. I make them brand new. 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

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Why doesn't he give him a ball?

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0: One or two jams. 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

0: ever recorded, because a mom with two kids, past due on her bills, her car on its last leg, a credit score of 500, other dealerships had told her no. 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

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I'm 25, I done beat up the road. Went from New York to Texas and all the way home. Hey, I'm from the country, we put hot sauce on a pork chop sandwich. The plug said he getting in from Cali, so he paying shipping and handling. I talked to some people, they told me you probably could blow, you just need a little management. 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I hate when they act throw it off. That boy wanna crash and it's down a one way. Born from that dirt south for real. We'll set the off on a Monday. But we'll set it off on a Wednesday. I told my daughter he more like a brother to me, but I still pull a melee if he go against me. White boy, my name ain't Josh, but I keep a Drake in case they

your ass die too. So thank you, Superman. Mercedes moved to the ages to fuck some new hoes. Start catching plays out of Uber van. They get wet as the Hoover Dam. If I did, I'm a shooter, man. I'm from Georgia, deep down south. We grew up on Jeezy and Gucci, man. As my uncle would say on Gucci, man. We grew up on Friday and Poodle Tang. Used to eat on them oodles and noodle things. Lead a hoodie, come bite like a boomerang. Lead a hoodie, come bite like a jerky. But I'm in the spot, kicking.

body count Tiana Trump. Switch on the click, new pump. B2K, that bitch go bum, bum, bum. I need the money, the blue hun. I'll be all in my salad, I feel like a crouton. I get your murder discounted. I see your gain on the flight out to heaven on Groupon. 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

0: I bet. 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Money really all that we fiending for. I'm doing things they ain't seen before. 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I'm a demon lord. Fall off what? I ain't seen the horse. Called your bluff, better cite the source. Fame ain't something that I need no more.
1: Yeah, cause trick?
0: I said what I said, I'd rather be famous instead. I let all that get to my head. I don't care, I paint the town red.
1: Trick?
0: I said what I said, I'd rather be famous instead. I let all that get to my head. I

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switch up on you, he gon' fold. 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

let's get the party started. 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Like, wait, babe, let me ask your pardon. This ain't Gucci, this is Prada, darling. 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

0: What if the thing you're listening to right now never got interrupted? What if it could play uninterrupted from room to room on Sonos? What if you start with two Sonos speakers just to see how it feels? What if you really like how it feels and you become a Sonos person who can't stop saying to their friends, "What if you start with two Sonos speakers just to see how it feels?" Because it's not magic, but it's not not magic.
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0: Then he got out, they locked him up again.
1: Ain't this?
0: They did, they locked him up. He did a U-turn, they locked him up. And then he took the damn woman with him, took Tiny down there with him. Tiny had never been locked up until this. He wants to go down there and drop a hit record.
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0: to
1: I
0: me. 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
1: like
0: of me.
1: I ain't got a header.
0: Like, we ain't in these streets more than sesame.
1: Ooh.
0: But that's your chick, then why she texting
1: me?
0: Why she keep calling my phone, speaking sexually?
1: Ooh.
0: Every time I'm out, why she stressing
1: Yo,
0: me?
1: She stressing?
0: You call her Stephanie?
1: Uh-huh.
0: I call her Heffany.
1: Ooh.
0: I don't open doors for her.
1: No, no, no.
0: I just want the neck, nothing more.
1: No, nothing more.

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1: Milk Styles after midnight. 102 Jams.
0: This club up. This club up. This club up.
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0: since like your last EP, all the places you'll go.
1: Oh wow, that's
0: yeah.
1: been a minute. Yeah.
0: I've been getting some calls.
1: Oh.
0: People are a little bit worried about you.
1: Not worried.
0: And I know that I was kind of that outlet for you, so.
1: You were.
0: Why don't you just tell me what's been going on?

0: 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Let's go.
1: One, two.

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you a 10 girl you a 10 girl you a 10 girl you a 10 girl you a 10 girl you a 10 girl you a 10 girl you a 10 girl you a 10 girl you a 10 girl you a 10 girl you a 10 girl you a 10 girl you a 10 girl you a 10 girl you a 10 girl you a 10 girl you a 10 girl you a 10 girl you a 10 girl you a 10 girl you a 10 girl you a 10 girl you a 10 girl you a 10 girl you a

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0: 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Yeah, yeah, I'm so cold like, yeah.
2: Yeah,

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Don't. 40, what's up, shebang? 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
10: Where you going?

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0: Rack City Chick, rack City Chick. 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

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That's when I knew that your heart was scarring. 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This ain't Gucci, this is Prada, darling. 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

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Listen, she f- with small town, I got bigger dream, bigger dream. 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

Then he got out, they locked him up again. 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Jams.

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0: Pull up, make out bleed. 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Drive by like NBA.

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1: Fall is here, and it's the perfect time to fall in.
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0: ain't do nothing. 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I'm feeling good today. 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I'm outside with your pay. Uh-huh. Got a brown skin with dreads.
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1: Let's go. Ay.
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1: Ay.
0: He love the way I sit.
1: Ay.
0: Fake nails press.
1: Ay.
0: So high, damn the red.
1: Ay.
0: I keep fresh. Jesus shirt on wet.
1: Ay.
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1: Ay.
0: Get that off your chest. 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

bitch I know got you stressed. 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Yeah.

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y'all stupid. Oh, Nicki Minaj. Mm. That's all I could think as she was rapping there. Oh, Nicki. Who could have ever foreseen this is what you become, girlfriend? Mm. You're listening to the DR right here on

0: If you missed it, Nicki was getting drugged a couple days ago on social media.
1: She was.
0: Yeah.
1: Again.
0: Mm-hmm. She did an interview on Fox News where she was encouraging young voters to vote red. Mm. Because all predictions point to a blue wave in November. Like, all predictions.
1: What is she doing?
0: And apparently, the Republicans' saving grace is going to be Nicki Minaj. I don't really know.
1: They floated out there when they had a speaker at that convention that time. You remember that? They floated it out there. They was like, this should just do it. Let's just float it out there and see what we get back.
0: No, but she has just gone full on.
1: Yeah.
0: Like, she's full on conservative pundit at this point.
1: Locked in.
0: She has locked in. I just came across, and this was maybe a month or so ago, like a Christian-based podcast that she was on.
1: Oh, she
0: where
1: wasn't
0: she
1: on
0: was
1: there.
0: Talking about, yeah, she was on, I can't remember the name of it, but again, it was a Christian-based podcast, and she was talking about the rap industry and how demonic it is, and you know, how you feel pressured to do certain things that you don't even want to do when you're a part of it. And I was like, oh, she's embracing this.
1: When the music ain't hitting no more.
0: Head on. Like, she can't be coming back. Ever. She can't be coming back.
1: Let me ask you this. Is she your, like, when you think of hip-hop artists, is she your biggest letdown?
0: Has to be.
1: As far as you being a fan of hip-hop.
0: Has to be. You know,
1: she's
0: I love Nicki Minaj.
1: Yes, she's your biggest letdown, isn't she?
0: Like, I loved Nicki.
1: Yeah.
0: Loved her music. Like, I've been a Nicki fan since Beam Me Up Scotty. That's where I came in on my Nicki fandom. So, I mean, that's almost 20 years ago.
1: Just done totally flip-flopped on you.
0: Totally.
1: Yeah.
0: Totally.
1: Yeah. Yeah. Man.
0: So.
1: Yeah. She's still married?
0: Yeah.
1: We ain't seen no Petty.
0: I haven't seen him, no.
1: I ain't seen him either.
0: Well, when you're doing the conservative thing, you probably want to keep the sex offender out of the limelight.
1: I was just saying, was she still married?
0: You probably just want to keep him. But I'm going to go ahead and do this, and you stay in the back. Because I got to go do this conservative thing. But yeah.
1: Man.
0: Nicki.
1: We got to start calling her by her real last name. What is that? Do you know it?
0: Mirage,
1: that's her? Nicki Mirage.
0: Onika. Tanya Mirage, I believe.
1: Matter of fact, we got to start calling her Tanya Mirage. That ain't the same person we knew. We knew her as Nicki Minaj, hip-hop artist. You know, I'm talking about a great talent.
0: Google and make sure that's her name. So that we could get it right. Drank says we're stripping the Nicki Minaj moniker. It's gone.
1: Onika Tanya Mirage.
0: Okay.
1: Petty. Because you know she's married now, Petty.
0: All right.
1: So we're going to call her Tanya Mirage Petty. Yeah, I'm with that.
0: You know what? I'm not mad at it, actually.
1: You know, my good friend, comedian Black Ron, he refuses to call Snoop anymore. He says, that's Calvin Brodus.
0: Oh, dang.
1: That's not the same guy we were introduced to. And I say, I feel you, Black Ron.
0: He hosted the
1: VMAs.
0: Yeah. He hosted the VMAs. Did you watch any?
1: No, I did not.
0: Oh, yeah.
1: No, I didn't. But yeah, Tanya Mirage Petty. That's what we're on. She's earned it, I would say.

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See you at the bar, you was hardly talking. That's when I knew that your heart was scarring. Friends to lovers need a part to star in. Like, wait, babe, let me ask your pardon. This ain't Gucci, this is Prada, darling. If you want something, you can ask.

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0: It's the DR right here with you on 102 Jams. Good morning, boo.
1: Good morning.
0: You're listening at 6:18, and you know what it means with Drink on the Rocks morning show when you hear the horns.
1: We're not going to say nothing else.
0: That means we hooking you up with tickets.
2: She said something.
0: To the Carolina Classic Fair. It's pulling up to the Winston-Salem Fairgrounds on Friday. Mm-hmm. All right? Friday, October 2nd. It's going to be there for 10 days.
1: Yes.
0: For

0: 4-pack if you are trying to go.
1: You trying to go?
0: All you got
1: to
0: do is tell us the winning phrase.
1: You trying to go?
0: We've got a winning phrase for you. If you can repeat it back to us verbatim, word for word, bar for bar, we hooking you up straight like that. Big Drink, what is the winning phrase this morning?
1: Okay. The family 4-pack is fun for real and fantastic and free.
0: The family 4-pack is fun for real and fantastic and free is the winning phrase this morning. Again, verbatim, word for word, bar for bar, if you are trying to get hooked up. 336-974-0102 is the number. Good luck to your boo.

0: It's Drink on the Rocks Morning Show, hanging out with you right here on 102 Jams. You're listening at 626. And right now, we're about to bless somebody with tickets to the Carolina Classic Fair in Winston at the fairgrounds, kicking off Friday.
1: What's up?
0: 336-974-0102 is the number to call if you're trying to get hooked up. Right now, we got a family four-pack for you, courtesy of the Carolina Classic Fair. And if you want to win them, you have to give us the winning phrase, which at this point will not be repeated. Okay? We've already said it. You've already heard it. And you should be locked in and ready to win.
1: Well, I like it when she put her foot down.
0: Good morning, but what's your name?
2: Mahogany.
0: All right, Mahogany. You trying to get these tickets?
2: I am trying to get these tickets. I actually cannot believe I made the call list. I always try to call you guys, and I never can get through.
0: That's neither here nor there, Mahogany.
3: Get to the phrase, Mahogany.
0: I was about to say, you will get nothing if you can't tell us that phrase. What is it?
2: Okay, hold on. The phrase is, the family four-pack is fun for real and fantastic and free.
3: That's good. You got it. I didn't like the way you said furry, but I gave it to you.
0: Congratulations, Mahogany girl. You will be in the building, or at the fair, I should say.
1: Yeah, at the fair.
0: It's going down at the Winston-Salem Fairgrounds. It kicks off Friday. It'll be there for 10 days. You already know how it goes down at the Carolina Classic Fair. Food, fun for the whole family, live entertainments, rides. Who you going to take with you, girl? It's a four-pack you got.
2: So I guess I would take my daughter, my girlfriend, and I don't know. I got an extra free ticket.
0: Yes. Okay. And what's on your fair food menu?
2: I don't know. I really want to go to win a big old stuffy. I don't even really care about the food right now.
0: Okay. You're a games girl.
2: I'm a game girl.
0: What's up. No, well, doubt. I hope you have a great time, Mahogany. I hope you win your big stuffy bear.
1: Yeah, I do.
2: Thank y'all so much.

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1: 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Another day of some great weather coming your way on this beautiful Wednesday.
2: Love it.

0: 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Good morning. You're listening to Drink on the Rocks Morning Show. 102 Jams is the station. It's 6:42, and now is the time for you to get your virtual slap on. Who or what do you want to virtually slap today? That is the question. All you got to do is give us a call if you try to give your neighbor, your boss, your significant other, your kids, that person talking about you on Facebook, the virtual hands today. 336-974-0102 is the number. I'm going to kick the virtual slap session off.
1: Kick it off.
0: Virtually slapping everybody who is mad at Cardi B for asking that director to take down those AI-generated nanny spoofs of her. Have you seen these?
1: I haven't.
0: So, I don't know when this started, but people started getting on this Cardi B should revive the nanny character wave.
1: Mm-hmm.
0: I don't know. I just started seeing it a lot at some point, and I was like, oh, okay. You know, I didn't think much about it. But there is a director who was like, you know what? I can do that with AI. And he made full scenes using AI with a Cardi B as the nanny. And if you don't know it's AI, you might actually get fooled, Drake.
1: You might get fooled.
0: Like, the AI Cardi looks like Cardi. It talks like Cardi. Like, you could tell there's a little bit of lag there, but it really does look and sound like her. And it's full-on scenes with other actors and everything.

0: like full on like it's the TV scenes. Show. Like it's a new revived Nanny with Cardi B with a theme song and everything.
1: Mm.
0: And so a couple days ago, he puts on his Instagram, sorry, Instagram, praying hands emoji. The new Nanny videos are coming down. Cardi B and her lawyers told us to remove them, shaking my head. Then in the caption, he says, sorry, guys. We just wanted to show Cardi love and create dope content. Don't worry, we got more stuff. And people are actually upset at Cardi and her team for demanding that they take down freaking videos depicting her acting in a show that doesn't exist.
1: Mm-hmm. Cooked. The AI, and that's all them people who with the AI stuff too. You know, they with it.
0: Like why won't you let mad at her for that?
1: Yeah, exactly.
0: No, finish the sentence.
1: Yeah, like why won't you let them depict you as a fake nanny?
0: Exactly that.
1: And be on a TV show. Exactly like, tripping. That. Like you're tripping.
0: It was funny, Cardi. It looked good. Why you tripping? This is what we want. You should do that. He's on to something. Y'all. That is her likeness.
1: Nobody care what y'all want.
0: She does not have to allow a stranger to use her likeness to create a show that y'all want to see.
1: Yeah. And it's all for clout for that director.
0: We just wanted to show Cardi love. You wanted to do something else, too.
1: Yeah, you
0: wanted
1: to do something else,
0: Keep
1: too.
0: Keep it a book,
1: You wanted to do something else, too, dog.
0: That was all about showing love to Cardi, because was, you'd have found a way to get her approval or permission to do something like that.
1: Mm-hmm. Mm-hmm.
0: Like, it really looks like her. Talks like her.
1: And then the fact that...
0: I don't even know how, like, this is the AI guru. Like, full-on scenes.
1: And the fact that people are like, man, let them depict you in a fake... in that, like, come on, man. It's like, man, here we go.
0: Like, then what else is she supposed to be cool with? Because if you're cool with that, then you would be cool with somebody taking her voice and using it to make a song.
1: Yeah.
0: It's all the same thing. Like, you got to draw the line at this kind of stuff.

0: everybody's head is not on a swivel when it comes to this AI, man. You hear that, Rob? Rob, that AI raccoon ate that taco. He said, ah, ran out. People, Mom's in my ideas. Like, man, look at this raccoon, man, yell and run off. So you know people out there, man, look at Cardi about to be in a new show.
1: It's a sad day.
0: Yeah, it is.
1: I'm telling you, it's a sad day when people get upset at somebody for protecting their name and likeness. It's a sad day when you have people like, no, let them do that. Let them use you.
0: It's a sad day when people won't even let you, you know, take the career path you want to take. Because Cardi said, you know, she's doing her birthday stuff, and you know what she got to do? Concentrate on her album. You know what they saying? This is what we want. We want you to be in the nanny. She don't want to do that.
1: Thought that was so bizarre.
0: Slap him.
1: And she may want to. I don't know what Cardi's thoughts on that are. I really don't. But I know she don't want this. She don't want that AI crap.
0: She don't want that.
1: She don't want that.
0: Now, let somebody come bring me a script with replacing me as the nanny. Then we can talk about something. Don't be putting me in that.
1: And she's well within her right not to want that.

They running out of options, cause I've been going off and they don't know when to stop. And then when you get the, I see that you've been learning. And when I take you shopping, you spend it like you earned it. And when you popped off on your ex, he deserved.

0: Lines is 654. And if you would like to virtually slap someone or something, you can do that right here, right now. 336-974-0102 is the number. Before we get to the phones, Big Drink said he got a virtual slap to issue out.
1: I just want to go ahead and slap NFL teams right now. Because I feel like teams are doing too much too early. And you shouldn't have done stuff already. Rox, I want to slap the New York Giants. Because after three games, they release Odell Beckham. When you shouldn't have brought him back, no way. Giving that man false hopes like he going to play another season.
0: Dang. I didn't even know he had gone to the Giants.
1: Got everybody joking on him on the internet because he making all these spectacular catches during warm-ups, but then he just riding that pine.
0: They ain't even let him play?
1: No, he played a little bit preseason, I remember. That's about it. And after three games, just released him. Like, y'all know y'all shouldn't have brought him back. No way, man. Had him going and dyeing his whole hair blonde, trying to look younger for y'all. He pulled out all the stops, man. He's out there in warm-ups doing one-hand catches on purpose. Like, I'm doing everything one-handed. They got to know I got it. And after three games, how could y'all might as well just let him sit there?
0: Why did you bring up him dyeing his hair blonde? He be doing that. I don't think that was to look younger. Odell will hit you with a blonde.
1: I know, but it wasn't blonde until he came back. He came back this season and it was blonde, though. We know why. You gotta get young. You know, you gotta get younger. But they ain't had to do that.
0: Okay. Any other team specifically?
1: No, that's it. That's it. We fine. I'm not slapping. We fine. I want to slap our injuries.

0: Panthers got 11 injuries.
1: Who injured right now?
2: A lot. When we start naming people, it's off the chains. Lyman, our best linebacker hurt. Jalen Coker hurt. We just hurt.
1: Oh, that's still going on?
2: Huh?
1: I saw he wouldn't set out on Sunday. That's still going on?
2: Oh, yeah. He didn't come back in. He didn't come back.
1: I know.
2: Yeah, he didn't come back.
1: But that's still going on?
2: Yeah, that's still going on. Xavier Leggett hurt? I mean, it's a whatever. I'm just saying, we got a lot of injuries. I want to slap them injuries.
1: All right, Drake slapping injuries and NFL teams doing too much too soon, whatever that means.
2: No, specifically the New York Giants.
1: Okay, specifically
2: for bringing
1: the
2: Odell
1: Giants.
2: Beckham back for no reason. He shouldn't even brought him back. Let him go three games
1: maybe
2: late.
1: They thought it was going to work out, and it just
2: they
1: didn't.
2: Knew.
1: It happens sometimes. Thought it was going to work out, child. It didn't.
2: Mm.
1: Maybe he'll get another chance somewhere else.
2: Ah, I think we know.
1: 336.
2: Ah, no.
1: 974-0102. Who or what are you virtually slapping this morning? You what you want to slap me for saying maybe he'll get another chance?
2: Oh, everybody's fine.
1: Maybe he will.
2: Everybody's going with youth. That's what everybody's going with.
1: How old is he? He's not old.
2: For receivers in the NFL, yeah, he's old.
1: How old?
2: Let me give it to you, Rob. I know.

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0: morning. Good morning, Drinko. What's happening?
1: Good morning.
0: Hey, man, it's a good morning. I just want to call and give a birthday shout out.
2: Okay.
0: To my son. He's turning 12 today.
2: Oh, 12.
0: He should be listening, so he's on the way to school right now. I just want to do that for a drink.
1: I don't know. I got to get back to being me. Because everybody's stepping outside of the rules. I'm just seeing week by week the rules are getting just stepped around. And I got to get back to it.
2: What was the problem with what he said?
1: You already came in. Do I need in the car with him?
2: He should be listening.
1: That's what he said. He should be. I don't know about the should. See, maybe he was more confident with that he was listening. I might have let it ride.
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1: I walked in plenty of places I shouldn't have been in, but guess what? I had confidence. So they ain't even question me. They was like, well, he's good. That's happened. 712.
2: So I see you're on one today.
1: No. I just got to get, you know the saying, get back to basics. Sometimes you got to reset and get back to basics. You know what I mean? 713 now. Time for your traffic.
2: He has such good energy. He was so pleasant.
1: That's all I'm saying. Gotta get back to basics. Alamance County, you're good. Davidson County's good. Forsyth is good. Guilford County accident. Old Friendly Road at Distribution Drive.

0: Drive.
1: They're distributing over there.
0: I know, right? Old Friendly Road, that's something like it seems like it's somewhere out here by here. By the buildings. Factories. Outskirts, y'all good. Oh, joy. Man, I can't even find nobody to join us either.
1: I'm sorry?
0: I can't even find nobody else that got an accident around the area.
1: Trying to get somebody on the accident train with Guilford County. No one is. Everybody else is driving fine. Good.
0: I bet a whole lot of cars don't even frequent out there at Old Friendly Road at Distribution Drive anyway. They put that up here.
1: Everybody be careful this morning.

0: I got a question.
1: Come on with it.
0: How much money would a hospital have to pay you if you went in to get your right leg amputated and you woke up and your left leg had been amputated?
1: But I still got to get the right one cut off too.
0: Yes.
1: Damn, bolt down.
0: Double amputee. Now you're a double amputee.
1: Man, we're in the multi-millions.
0: What kind of number are we talking about? How much would that lawsuit be for? What would that request be for? That's how much rough. Money would we be talking?
1: It's rough to put a price on the quality of life. You just messed up my quality of life there. Because oh my goodness. I'm going to start at the 500.
0: Half a bill?
1: Yeah.
0: There's a woman in Ohio. This actually happened to her. Sharon Jacks.
1: Mm-hmm.
0: Cancer patient in Ohio.
1: Oh, man.
0: She went to the hospital in September 2025 to have her right leg amputated because the cancer was in her right leg.
1: Oh, my goodness.
0: Sharon said she was asked several times to confirm that it was her right leg.
1: Oh, my goodness.
0: So she was mortified when she woke up and saw that her left leg had been amputated. They were going to amputate below the knee on her right leg, but the procedure had actually been done on her left leg. So yes, like you just said, the right one still had to be amputated because that was the one that had the cancer in it in the first place. So now Sharon is a double amputee. In the lawsuit, it's alleged that the surgical team that was doing the procedure did two stops. They stopped on two different occasions to confirm that they were working on the right leg, and somehow they still ended up taking the wrong one. The hospital, via a statement, confirmed that several of their procedures were not followed and the people who were involved in this procedure no longer work there.
1: There's no need for us to even go to court.
0: And that brings me
1: everything's
0: to
1: been
0: my
1: admitted.
0: Next thought.
1: Everything's been admitted.
0: Why is this woman having to sue this hospital?
1: Why are we going through this?
0: Why is she having to sue y'all? Why don't y'all get that woman what she

0: won't.
1: Man.
0: Why don't you give that woman whatever amount of money she asked for?
1: Yeah. Because let me tell you one, that's another industry that, hey, man, they got it.
0: If this woman asked for $1 million monthly payment for the rest of her life, y'all should have been willing to give that to
1: her. They got it.
0: Like, how ridiculous.
1: That industry has it. Yeah.
0: How ridiculous.
1: Very ridiculous.
0: I saw the lawsuit and said, why is this woman having to sue? And I searched. I read 10 articles, y'all, trying to figure out how much money she's suing for. Undisclosed amount. None of them say how much she's actually suing for. Mm-hmm. But I hope she reached for the moon and every single star in the sky.
1: Yes.
0: How does that happen? Yes. I went down a rabbit hole on this drink and I was on Reddit and people were just talking about the surgical procedures that they've had. I've never had one.
1: Mm-hmm.
0: And they were all saying the number of times you are asked to confirm what part of your body is being worked on is absolutely insane. They say the doctors even like initial on whatever part they're working on to make sure that it's understood. This is what we're working on. This is what we're working on. They say everybody who is a part of the surgical team, even from the person that is administering anesthesia, they all have to check. And somehow this still happened to this woman.
1: Like the DA or whoever ought to be going back to the hospital like, look, you might want to just settle and give them what they want. Because if they come to court,
0: I don't understand this.
1: Like, why are we having to fight?
0: I don't understand the lawsuit at all.
1: Yeah.
0: This woman lost both her legs. At your hospital. Only one was supposed to be amputated.
1: Yeah. Took the wrong one first.
0: I don't even know if there is an amount of money that I would give up both of my legs for.
1: Exactly.
0: I actually don't think there is an amount of money.
1: Mm-mm. Mm-mm. Don't want the money that bad. But yeah. Shoot for the moon.
0: I don't even know if
1: I
0: give
1: stuff.
0: Up one.
1: You know what I mean? Like, yeah, that's what I'm saying.
0: I don't think I'd give up a limb.
1: Don't want
0: Not
1: the
0: saying
1: money.
0: That you can't have a full life if you don't have limbs.
1: Oh, you can.
0: But speaking as a 39-year-old woman who's had all my limbs her whole life.
1: Yeah. I'd have to be in a, boy, I don't even know the place I'd have to be in to consider that. But, yeah.
0: Absolutely ridiculous.
1: Now she got to sue. Got to fight.
0: Yeah, and I hope she gets whatever this woman asked for. However much. I wish if it was a jury trial, I wish I was sitting on it.
1: You want that one?
0: I wish I was sitting on it.
1: I'm talking, you being there ready to fight whoever was getting. So what you mean? What do you mean? What are you talking about?
0: Like, experts say this is a... There's a term in the medical field called a never happen event, and mm-hmm. this is supposed to be a never happen event.
1: Right.
0: There's supposed to be right. so many checks and balances in place
1: right.
0: that something like this never happens.
1: Mm.
0: Mm, mm, mm. Yeah, so I hope she gets all her coins.

0: Two Jams and Big Drink, it's National Chewing Gum Day. I came across a list of the top five worst gums of all time. Are you interested?
1: Come on.
0: All right, number five, Bubble Yum.
1: Worse?
0: Worse. Number four, Hubba Bubble Bubble Tape. You know that gum that's in the little tape dispenser?
1: Uh-huh.
0: Number three.
1: That used to go.
0: Double Bubble.
1: Uh-huh.
0: Number two, Bazooka.
1: Terrible.
0: Which I totally disagree with Bazooka being at number two.
1: You
0: Bazooka
1: do?
0: Is the worst gum anybody ever made.
1: Like Bazooka's
0: I've never.
1: Like that flavor leaves in a minute.
0: If you can even chew it.
1: Oh yeah, it will get hard on you.
0: If you can even chew it.
1: It is some hard gum.
0: That is the worst gum. I've never had a good Bazooka piece of gum at all, ever.
1: Mm.
0: In my 39 years.
1: Mm.
0: And number one on the list of top five worst gums of all time, Juicy Fruit.
1: Mmm.
0: You're scrunching up your face. You didn't like that list?
1: I usually like the Bubble Yum.
0: Okay.
1: I like the Bubble Yum. And having Juicy Fruit at one is the worst, top worst?
0: No, like, Bazooka should have been one.
1: Yeah, Bazooka should have been one. And then number two is, even though they taste good, what's the little 3-cent gums? It'll be the grape one, the regular one, and then sometimes they had an apple flavored. They right up there in the 5-cent, 3-cent little bucket. You know what I'm talking about?
0: No.
1: Ah, y'all know what y'all know.
0: Grape gum?
1: No, yeah. It's because it's the regular flavor, then the purple, it was the grape, and then they had the apple flavor too, and it'd be like 3 or 5 cents. Mm. That ought to be like Bazooka one, then those ought to be two. Even though the flavor hit you hard at first, gone. 30 seconds. They did Juicy Fruit wrong.
0: I would also like to nominate Big Red. I don't care. Worst. I would like to nominate Big Red.
1: Y'all should use that Big Red to cover up that MD 2020. That's what y'all, I remember.
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3: Today, expect sunny conditions with a high of 85.
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1: What if the thing you're listening to right now never got interrupted? What if it could play uninterrupted from room to room on Sonos? What if you start with two Sonos speakers just to see how it feels? What if you really like how it feels and you become a Sonos person who can't stop saying to their friends, "What if you start with two Sonos speakers just to see how it feels?" Because it's not magic, but it's not not magic.

0: this bubble gum lesson, how they leave off that nasty zebra stripe gum.
1: Ooh, that zebra stripe was nasty too. That zebra stripe gum, it was. You're right.
0: I love me some good juicy fruit, but and bubble yum too. But that red, that zebra stripe is terrible.
1: Yeah, that zebra stripe is terrible.
2: What was that called? Was it called zebra stripe?
1: Something like that.
2: Fruit something.
1: Fruit stripes or something.
2: Oh, that was horrible.
1: Yeah.
2: Yuck.
0: Yeah.
2: Yeah.
1: I appreciate your call.
2: Agreed. Agreed.
0: Good day.
2: We're gonna have to replace. Yeah, we're gonna have to replace one of these with the fruit stripe.
1: We have to replace. Yes. Oh, yes. We already got bazooka at one, and we got to throw that fruit stripe two, that double bubble. Yeah.
2: Yeah.
1: Yeah. Yeah. Hey, out there, 58 degrees right now and sunny. High of 81. Gonna be some good weather. Y'all, I never knew what this little nor'easter thing is over in the Outer Banks that had people stranded. I was like, that was a new term for me. I never knew it. I never heard of that. But it was like a little tropical storm that hit our Outer Banks. Did you see that, Roxy, with wind and all that? And people were stranded. First time of me hearing that type of storm at this grown age. But yeah, that was wild. To be stranded out there in the Outer Banks is wild.
2: I saw when I was looking at the news, I saw some people had their kids out there in a canoe, and the kids was just canoeing, having a good time. And some members of the fire department walked up and was like, yeah, go ahead and shelter. We know you're having fun, but
1: go shelter. Yeah. Shelter down. Hunker down. Yeah. Got rough out there. But not here, though.
2: Hope everybody's all right.
1: Yeah, hopefully everybody's okay.
2: Genuinely.
1: Here, we got good weather. 81. Feeling good out there.
2: Thankfully.

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All of my ops, they this. What am I now possessed? How do I feel to refresh? Secrets I know got you stressed. Will I take those to my death? Haven't decided just yet.

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Please don't put me to the test. You tryna get back on the net. I'm tryna get back in the flesh. Yeah.

0: Yeah, just want to give y'all Cineburst. I don't think y'all did Cineburst about to come.
1: I like Cineburst.
2: Cineburst.
0: Yes, I can't remember Cineburst.
1: Cineburst had the little cinnamon crystals in it.
0: Yeah, you should chew the wrapper with it to give it more flavor or something like that.
1: I never did that. No, I never did that with no gum chewing the wrapper. Now, that was you, sir. You did
2: chewing
1: that.
2: Chewing the wrapper?
1: Sir, you did that. Sir, that was you.
0: Right, this is Jason Total, man.
1: Sir, that was you, sir.
2: I'm chewing the wrapper.
0: Yeah, you supposed to tear a piece of the wrapper off of it and chew it in the gum. It's supposed to keep the flavor last long.
1: No, you wasn't. Oh. No, you wasn't. You did that.
2: Were you?
1: No, you wasn't, Rob. Don't even believe that, Rob. He did that. That was him.
0: Hey, Dre, I promise you, when you say it, somebody going to know what I'm talking about.
2: When I Google it, it does say on Reddit, supposedly you could chew the wrapper too.
1: Who tried that though? Him.
2: This person on Reddit.
1: That's right. You know, and him. He did. Eating that paper.
0: I did.

0: The virtual slap session is officially open right here on 102 Jams. Good morning. You're listening at 751. It's the DR hanging out with you. And if you would like to virtually slap someone or something, you can do it right now. Pick up the phone. Dial 336-974-0102. When me and Big Drink answer, just let us know who or what you want to virtually slap. It's that simple. That's all you got to do, baby.
1: Mm-hmm.
0: Who or what are you giving the virtual hands this morning? What's up?
2: Yeah, I want to slap all the, I want to say Farrah, but the car changing people I seen eating at the Mexican restaurant, the Trump supporters. I'm trying to figure out if they voted for Trump so bad, why y'all eat at the Mexican restaurant? If you hate the Mexicans so much, why are y'all eating at their food for? So I just wanted to slap him. Hold on real quick. My son wanted to slap somebody real quick.
0: Okay. Hi. What's up, baby?
3: I want to slap my teacher that's favorite.
0: Your teacher that what?
3: That's favorite all the time.
0: Dang, she got favorites?
3: Uh-huh.
0: In your class, what grade you in?
3: Sixth.
0: You in sixth grade. You got a bunch of teachers.
3: Uh-huh.
0: Which one you slapping?
3: She's my reading teacher.
0: Oh, your reading teacher.
1: She got favorites. Why? She don't never let you read. She not picking you to read.

0: I go to her class, like we're about to go to her class, she gets mad at me, but nobody else.
1: She does what?
2: She gets mad at him, but nobody else.
1: Oh, what you doing?
0: Nothing. I didn't do nothing to her. She gets mad at me.
1: Mm.
2: No.
1: I don't all know.
2: Right. All right. Hey, put your daddy back on the phone. Put your daddy back on the phone.
3: Yeah, here I go.
2: Hey, Daddy, yes. We just can't roll with that. We're going to hold that slap. We're going to hold that. We can't roll with
3: that. Yeah, we got to slow it. Yeah, that's why I told him. I said, you can't just be. Yeah, you got to hold that one.
2: Yeah, we're going to hold that. We don't know. But we got you, though, yeah, Pops. Yeah, yeah. We got you, Pops, all right?
3: All right, thank you.
2: No doubt.
4: You know, young rich. You know, so we ain't really never had no old money. We got a whole lot of new money, though.
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0: It's time for traffic on 102 James.
1: 809. Hope you're feeling fine on this Wednesday. Time for your traffic. Alamance County, you're good. Davidson is good. Forsyth has an accident. I-40 eastbound at Union Cross Road. And an accident left lane is blocked. Salem Parkway eastbound at South Main Street. Guilford County accident east Wendover Avenue at Burlington Road and Penry Road. And still got that accident Old Friendly Road at Distribution Drive. Outskirts are fine. Y'all holding the road. Be careful now.
2: Yes. Everybody do that. Well, Drink just said.
1: You ain't got no time. Be fooling with all that other.
2: Or no money for that insurance to be going up. Money. You know, it's already high.

0: mad. I'm like,
1: you're listening to the DR right here on 102 Jams. Good morning, boo. It's 8:16 on this virtual Slap Session Wednesday. And yes, we do have more tickets for you to go to the Carolina Classic Fair. It's going down in the Tray. It kicks off on Friday. It'll be there for 10 days, the 2nd through the 11th. And if you want to win one of our family four packs, make sure you keep listening so that you know when to call and get hooked up, okay? Mm-hmm. That's the only way you can win, by listening.
2: That's the only way you can win.
1: All right. If you've been with me and Big Drink for a while, you know that by now. If you're new here, let us go ahead and let you know. You can only win if you're listening.
2: That's right.
1: Good morning.
3: Hey, good morning. How y'all doing?
1: Doing good.
3: Doing good. I want to slap them so-called supremacists that call themselves marching downtown over the weekend with their little Confederate flags.
2: Mm-hmm.
3: I just saw that
1: on the news.
3: Oh, yeah. I saw it in person. Me and my brother, we was riding through downtown, and I seen the Confederate flag out my peripheral. I'm like, man, I know it ain't. Me and my brother, we was like, man,

0: You want to stop and break that line? And we was like, man, no, we got the kids in the car. But, I don't know what year they think this is. This is 2026, man. We ain't going for that stuff no more.
1: Did you see the counter protesters?
0: No, I did see the clip where the people was talking trash to them, and some little young. That's how you know that stuff talks. Them boys look like they was born in 1999, 2000 or something.
2: Yeah.
0: So you can tell that stuff right there. They're teaching in the house. Like, come on, man. It's 2026, man. Y'all got to find something better to do. Get some money or something.
2: Hey, appreciate your call.
1: I think it's interesting. Why didn't y'all stop?
0: Oh, yeah, we had kids in the car.
1: How old?
0: Yeah, I wasn't there. If it would have just been me and my brother, we would have stopped.
1: How old?
0: We would have walked all through that line, but I can't do that with the kids in the car.
2: Roxy asked you how old are the kids?
0: Oh, I'm 11 and 13. Yeah, no, I ain't here because, I know one time I accidentally at homecoming, I accidentally almost walked through one of the fraternities whining, man. I ain't know it was that serious. So I was going to do the same thing to them while they was marching.
1: I don't think I would have suggested walking through them, but there were several people that just kind of walked behind them.
2: They followed them.
1: And counter protested and yelled, racists go home, and we're telling them to get the hell out of Greensboro. Like, it's no place in Greensboro. Like, there's no place for that. But it's never mind. Okay. Appreciate your call.
2: Go ahead.
0: Yeah, go ahead, Rock.
1: Just like you.
2: I think I know what you're trying to say. Just like on that, you see on their side, like you say, those boys look young. They were born in the 99. They were born in 99, 2000. So it's being taught. You know what I'm saying? Like, that would have been a good time for you to stop and teach them to fight the racism the correct way. You know, just like those counter protesters were following. Just like, we ain't saying you ain't did nothing wrong. We're just saying.
1: I'm trying to be careful with how I word it because I don't want to be too critical. Because I understand everybody ain't willing to do that when they got their kids because you don't know where it's going to go.
2: Yeah, you don't.
1: So I don't want to sound like I'm being critical of his actions, but I'm just wondering if that was a time where he could have taught his kids something as well.
0: And, I thought about that, but it was, I take that Confederate stuff real personal because, I actually dealt with that stuff in high school.
2: Mm-hmm.
0: And this was, 2004. I was actually expelled for almost starting a race riot at Southeast High School in 2004.
2: Mm-hmm.
0: So, I know how I feel about it. When I seen them walk with them flags, I'm still working on myself. And I ain't want to handle that the wrong way in front of my kids.
2: And you know what? I'm glad you didn't stop because I'm seeing your mindset and why. Because your mindset wasn't to go and follow behind and talk. You wanted to confront.
1: Confrontation.
2: You wanted to be confrontational.
1: Right. Yeah.
2: And at that, no, not with your 11, 13. Not none of your kids. Nah. And you don't want to do that anymore. That's not the way to do it.
1: Right.
2: Because you'll get yourself in trouble. But if you were in a different mindset, we were just saying that was the time for you to teach yours.
0: Definitely.
2: Yeah.
0: No, definitely. I did have a conversation.
1: I was about to say, did you say something to them?
0: Oh, yeah, because they didn't, I guess they don't talk about Confederate flags in school anymore, but they did. They was like, what does that flag mean? And I had to give them the whole breakdown of what it was for and why they're doing that. And I told them, that right there, that stuff that's taught at home. And that's why I got four sons, so that's why I always tell my sons, we young black men, I know I don't tell y'all to judge people by color, but as a black man in this country, you got to move three times as hard to be three times as smart just to stay a boat around here.
2: Yeah.
0: And so now when I show them that, they starting to understand a little bit more why I am the way I am, why I keep saying hey, man, you a black man, you got to do this different.
2: And we got to do that because they're not teaching black history in schools no more. And they want this generation to

0: forget. They do.
1: And be uneducated.
0: And be uneducated on it. And when really, exactly. not, a lot of these things, it ain't been that long ago. Mm-hmm. You understand what I'm saying? But this generation, they don't want to teach them. They don't want to teach them. They don't want them to learn. They don't want them to read about it. They don't want nothing. So it is our duty to teach them.
2: It definitely is. Definitely is.

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See you at the bar, you was hardly talking. That's when I knew that your heart was scarring. Friends to lovers need a part to star in. Like, wait, babe, let me ask your pardon. This ain't Gucci, this is Prada, darling. If you want something, you can ask

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0: degrees.
1: Looks a little bit cloudy right now.
0: There's a few clouds up there, but it's going to be sunny.
1: Okay.
0: You don't got to worry about it.
1: Mm-hmm.
0: Ain't no rain going to come our way till this weekend.

0: All right. Who is getting virtually slapped this morning? Who or what do you want to issue out these virtual hands to, huh? You're listening to Drink on the Rocks Morning Show right here on 102 Jams. It's 844. And inside the virtual slap session, you are welcome to virtually slap whoever or whatever you like. All you got to do is give us a call. 336-974-0102 is the number. Good morning. Who you giving the virtual hands to today?
1: Okay, I just got a quick one, and you guys can tell me if I'm wrong. I just need to give McDonald's a slap. I've had an issue with this local McDonald's. I'm actually in the Boston, Massachusetts area, so it's a little different. I don't know, maybe it's just their attitude up here. But I still listen to you guys. I moved up here about 2 years ago. I still listen to you guys up here on the Odyssey app every day. So I just want to give you a shout out for that, too.
0: I know, that's right.
1: So I go to this McDonald's, and I asked them specifically, I just wanted a cup of ice. I knew that was going to give me some pushback, so when I went to the drive-thru window, I requested for a large Sprite. Charge me for a large Sprite. Just keep the Sprite. Give me the cup of ice. I get to the window. The young lady says, "We can't charge you for just ice." I said, "I've already paid for a full large Sprite, so just give me the cup of ice at this point." I didn't know, I guess, apparently, that they have these new machines now where the drinks are automatically made, where the ice pours in and then the Sprite has to come in or whatever drink comes in after that. Didn't know that, but I'm looking at the cup with just ice in it right in front of my face. So I'm like, "Ma'am, I can see a cup right there with just ice in it and nothing else. Just give me that and I can go on about my business." Confused, wanted to call the manager. The manager comes, "We can't charge you for just ice." I said, "Ma'am, I've already paid for a large Sprite. Just give me the cup of ice so I can go on about my business."

0: Y'all not about to just tell me that you can't give me a cup of ice. I'm looking at the cup of ice right in front of my face. And I had to go to work that evening, and we don't have an ice machine on my job. So I'm not about to sit here and drink this hot water
1: question.
0: That I don't want to have.
1: Question.
0: Yes, ma'am.
1: Why didn't you just order a cup of ice?
0: They would not charge. They said we can't order a cup of ice.
2: They won't charge you. You can't order a cup of ice there at that McDonald's, they say, apparently.
0: Yeah, they don't have a way of charging you for just a cup of ice. They said it's not in the machine.
1: And you already knew this before you went there?
0: Correct, which is why I asked them for the Sprite so they could charge me for the Sprite.
1: Why don't you just go somewhere else and get a cup of ice?
0: Because I was on my way to work, and this was the only place that was open as far as fast food or anywhere.
2: Okay, no. Let me ask you another question.
1: It's a sheets.
2: So, sir, it ain't a gas station open with an ice machine.
1: It's a sheets or something.
0: If it was, I promise you, I would have gone there first.
2: All right, he's up there.
0: Yeah.
2: We gonna slap him too.
1: All
0: right. That's why I preface the conversation by telling you where I'm located, because that is another issue. Like, it's not like everywhere else where you can just pull up at a Sheetz or a 7-Eleven or anything like that.
2: Let me ask you, what brought you? What took you up there? That don't seem like a place for brothers, Massachusetts.
0: So my fiance is actually from Massachusetts. She moved to Greensboro and then decided to move back to Boston. We wanted a better education for my child. So we relocated back to Boston. I'm actually originally born in Boston as well. So we got a lot of family up here.
2: Wait a minute.
0: Better opportunity. But
2: Wait a minute. What's wrong with our education?
0: No. When I say, so my son has autism. We couldn't get him evaluated in North Carolina. They wanted to put us on like an eight-month waiting list for evaluation.
2: Mm-hmm.
0: And we couldn't really
2: get him comfortable. That's cool. So you moved for the sake of your child?
0: Correct.
2: Okay, cool. Okay.
1: Everything with you is complicated.
2: I was going to say, bro, that's all you had to say. you are an explainer.
1: Oh, man, I think it's him.
0: You didn't have to get wrong. I'd rather be transparent. You know, it's not something that I'd rather be transparent and give it.
2: No doubt, my brother. No doubt. Well, hey, man, appreciate you listening to us up there in Massachusetts.
1: Man,
2: spread the word up there. Spread the word up there, bro. Tell them about us.
0: I do. Trust me, I do. I tell my boy, I got a couple cousins that listen to you guys in the morning now, too. That was like, yo, these cats are hilarious. I said, bro, I'm in stitches every day I'm going to work.
2: Hey,
1: that's what's up, man.
2: Appreciate you, bro.
1: And we're going to slap that McDonald's.
2: We're going to slap that McDonald's.
0: Don't forget my slap either. Yeah.

0: can do that right here, right now on 102 Jams. It's Drink on the Rocks Morning Show, hanging out with you. You're listening at 8:56. And inside the virtual slap session, you're welcome to virtually slap whoever or whatever you like, okay? Anybody can get these virtual hands. Even the people at McDonald's tripping because they don't want to give you a cup of ice.
1: Even them tripping.
0: They can catch it. 336-974-0102 is the number to call if you're trying to get your virtual slap on this morning. What's up? Who you giving the virtual hands to?
2: 102, what's up? How y'all doing this morning?
0: Doing good. What's good?
2: Hey, look, let me give a virtual slap.
0: Okay.
2: To the fat man who didn't want to get out of his car to get a cup of ice and stop by a gas station. You know what I mean? He got to get a virtual slap. That's some fat, lazy stuff right there.
0: No, man. I ain't going to let you do that.
2: That man was lazy. It's a Wawa. It's a Sunoco. It's a gas station over 24 hours.
0: He said it's not like that up there.
1: He said it ain't like that up there, bro.
2: Up north, it's a gas station 24 hours. My man didn't want to get out the car this morning. He gonna stop by McDonald's to get a cup of ice. He ain't got to ice at McDonald's.
1: All right. Stall him out, man. He up there in Massachusetts, man. He a brother in Massachusetts. Stall him out.

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2: 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I'm Susie Welch. 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

0: or the Affordable Care Act tax credits so that families don't have to keep facing steep insurance premium hikes. Meanwhile, Republicans in Washington are focused on supporting Trump's tariffs and his war, which have pushed prices even higher. North Carolina families are paying more, so Washington, D.C. should be focused on bringing costs down. Roy Cooper will stand up to Trump and his Republican allies and put North Carolina families first. Early voting is October 15th through the 31st, and Election Day is Tuesday, November 3rd. Make a plan to vote for Roy Cooper.
1: I'm Roy Cooper. I'm running for Senate, and I approve this message.
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0: 102, good morning.
1: Good morning, good morning. Hey, I'm trying to get in on that virtual slap session. I was going to call yesterday, but I ain't think it would hit the same. I want to smack that lady that told you not to laugh, Rock. I want to smack the taste out her mouth.
2: Boom.
0: You know what? I forgot about her. I forgot about her. Yeah, she
1: is going to get a slap today.
0: We
1: didn't forget
0: today.
1: About that negative energy she brought to the radio yesterday.
0: She did, yeah, didn't she? Yeah, we're going to virtually slap her.
1: Man, slap that taste out her mouth. That's why her husband probably sleeping next to a man.
0: Dang. Oh my! Now
2: and she catching it. Hey, Rock, she got she had to do that. So now you got to catch it. Hey, appreciate your call, bro.
1: All right, y'all.

0: it's time for traffic on 102 James.
1: That's right. I'm going to go ahead and tell you right now. If I don't get savings at your station, I don't stop.
2: Gas station?
1: That's right.
2: Mm-hmm.
1: That's right. That's how you ought to be with it.
2: Yesterday,
1: I don't go nowhere. I can't put no number in.
2: Matter of fact, it wasn't yesterday. Whenever I got gas earlier this week, I had a surprise 25 cent off per gallon little reward.
1: Was that a fill up?
2: Hmm?
1: Was that your, were you filling all the way up?
2: Yeah, I was filling up.
1: Okay, good. Yeah.
2: I was filling up.
1: Mm-hmm.
2: So I used it.
1: Yeah, I saved them for my fill ups too.
2: Saved a good little chunk of change.
1: Yeah, you did. Yes, you did.
2: I was very happy for that 25 cent off.
1: Yes, you did.
2: Per gallon.
1: Okay. But you don't put no phone number in for your gas. Hey, we different. I guess we just different. You are well off.
2: If you don't go to, if you don't choose one gas station over the other because it's a few cents cheaper.
1: You we are different. Well off.
2: Because I'm going where it's cheap.
1: I did that over the weekend, y'all. I pushed that rental car all the way to North Carolina before I filled up.
2: Hey.
1: Because that gas in Georgia and South Carolina, in the 420s.
2: Mmm.
1: Yep. Told Roxy I was at a gas station in downtown Atlanta. They was $4.89.
2: Which is crazy.
1: Watch yourself. Alamance County, you're good. Davidson County's good. Forsyth, you're even better. Guilford County, you're not doing too well. We got an accident left. East End Wendover Avenue, add Burlington Road and Penry Road. Let's get it together. Outskirts, y'all are fine. Stokes, you got an accident on Old 52 Road at Coon Road. We better change that. Either we gonna change the name of that road, or them mugs better be running across the road any time of day. It better be raccoons all over the place.
2: Hmm.
1: Why we ain't changed the name of that road? You know what? I'm about to change right now. Got accident Old 52 Road at Oom Road. I did that for you. This accident right there, Old 52 Road at Oom Road.

0: Hey, 918. 918 and Buddy. The ads are taking over everywhere, ain't they? Huh? I was just watching Different World the other day, and right as something was about to happen, it just cut right to an ad. And I said, man, these doggone ads. You can't escape them, guys. Guess who's joining the ad business now, Roxy? McDonald's is. You know, you pull up at the drive-thru, the big screens they got right there?
1: Mm-hmm.
0: Now you're going to start seeing ads.
1: For what?
0: Imagine you pull up there, and on one side, you see that Big Mac. You know, right now, what they got? I think they got the Big Mac for $8 right now. So you save your side promotion right there on one side. Because, you know, they big screens. They probably use about two big screens right there. One side will have that. The next side, you just see the Geico lizard. Or something, or another company. McDonald's, fast food giant, is getting into the advertising business with plans to use customer data to sell targeted ads. You know, so the ads are popping.

0: up on you.
1: Targeted ads.
0: Yeah.
1: They're going to use, oh my goodness.
0: They're going to use customer
1: lying.
0: Data.
1: Yes. To give you targeted ads when you pull up to the drive-thru?
0: Yeah.
1: Oh, wow, McDonald's.
0: They announced it Wednesday that they're launching the McDonald's Media Network, a new advertising business that aims to put third-party ads across the company's app and nearly every digital screen in its restaurants. So depending where you are, you'll see different ads, but you know, because it'll be targeted to that area.
1: Yeah.
0: Because it'll be targeted to that area.
1: Or maybe even you.
0: Or maybe even you. Maybe even you.
1: What is this? Is this data they're collecting from their app?
0: Yes. Just customer data. Yeah, customer data they're collecting. Yeah, and they're going to have these targeted ads. Yeah. And I'm like, man, we can't escape the ads, guys. Everybody's doing it.
1: No. I'm telling you what we can't escape.
0: What?
1: We cannot escape these companies taking our data.
0: Our data. Yeah, because when you...
1: And selling it.
0: Because when you hit the, the button on, these... Accept these terms and blah, blah, blah, blah, blah, blah, blah, blah. You know, we don't go through and read everything. And then even if you did read that, well, we're going to collect your data and you want the convenience of ordering on that app. So what you going to do?
1: You want the deals or the savings. We're all guilty of it. Oh, my gosh.
0: Yeah. I don't go through the drive-thru.
1: Ever?
0: No, I don't. I don't do drive-thrus anymore like that. I like to order on the app ahead and just go in and get mine. But even now on the app, giving your customer data, hey, you're gonna see an ad on your app. See an ad up there.
1: Wow.
0: Wow.
1: This is the world we're living in.
0: Yeah.
1: I'm telling you, if y'all ain't watched Black Mirror yet, you better go ahead and watch it. Because every day we're getting closer and closer to it. I've been telling y'all for years to watch that series. You ain't watched it yet. We are getting closer to it every day. That's crazy.
0: Yeah.
1: Oh, well, I'm going to tell you what McDonald's will do, though. They're going to figure out a way to get another coin.
0: Yeah. Oh.
1: If it's something to be sold, McDonald's is going to figure out a way to sell it.
0: Maybe y'all can start bringing them prices back down to what they used to be.
1: No, they ain't going to do that.
0: Huh? You can't do that.
1: I was just reading an article yesterday about how high inflation is, but consumer spending is still up. And there was one anonymous CEO that was saying, at the rate customers are spending, even with inflation this high, it's very unlikely prices will go back down. Because he said what spenders are doing is showing companies that they can't afford it.
0: We can afford it, but y'all really can't.
1: And it was an anonymous CEO. That quote was from him. Like, nah, consumers are showing us they can afford it. Very unlikely prices are going to go back down. Maybe a little, but nothing significant. So...
2: I like the sinister piece.

0: And Friday, the Carolina Classic Fair is coming to Detroit. It's going to be there for 10 days.
1: Yeah.
0: From the 2nd to the 11th. Food, fun, family, rides, live entertainment, games. It's all going to be there for you at the Winston-Salem Fairgrounds. If you are trying to go, right now, me and Big Drink, we have got a family four-pack.
1: Yeah.
0: If you want to get it, all you have to do is repeat the winning phrase to us when we answer the phone. Big Drink, the winning phrase is...
2: The candy apple ain't always appetizing at any time of the afternoon.
0: Oh, my gosh. The candy apple ain't always appetizing at any time of the afternoon.
1: Correct.
0: All right. One more time.
2: The candy apple ain't always appetizing at any time of the afternoon.
0: 336-974-0102 is the number if you are trying to get hooked up with this family four-pack of tickets to the Carolina Classic Fair, courtesy of the Carolina Classic Fair.
1: That's right.
0: 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Hopefully, you can remember that winning phrase, because you're going to need to know it to win.
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2: Today, expect sunny conditions with a high of 85.
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7: Roxy, you see some clouds out there right there? Looks cloudy? Yeah.
8: Looks partly cloudy, but I see the sun peaking.
7: That's right. It's going to be sunny. Don't worry. 63 right now, 81 going to be the high. It's going to be sunny.
8: Mm-hmm.
7: You ain't got to worry about it.
8: Okay. I'll take your word for it.
7: You ain't got to worry about it. It's going to be sunny.
8: My word might be a little more solid than drinks on the weather, okay? We got tickets right after this. Isaiah Rashad. No shade to you.
7: It was kind of shady.
8: No shade to you or nothing like that.
9: Turn me up a little bit.
8: But right after this, we do have tickets.
7: It was a little shady.

0: These tickets are being bought to you courtesy of the Carolina Classic Fair. Mm-hmm. And if you've never been to the Carolina Classic Fair, I'll tell you what to expect, okay? Fun rides.
1: Mm-hmm.
0: Incredible food.
1: Mm-hmm.
0: Fun games. Good prizes. Interesting live entertainment. Interesting competitions. Just a great time. All right, so if you're trying to get hooked up again, right now is your time to be on the line.
1: Mm-hmm.
0: 336-974-0102 is the number. Before we get to the phones, Big Drink, if you just want to remind them of the winning phrase, please, because it's been a couple minutes since we said it.
1: The candy apple ain't always appetizing at any time of the afternoon.
0: Boom. That is the winning phrase that you must repeat back word for word, bar for bar, if you're trying to go to the Carolina Classic Fair.
1: Mm-hmm.
0: On us. Good morning.
2: Good morning.
0: What's good, boo? You trying to get these ticks?
2: Yes.
0: All right. What's that winning phrase?
2: The candy apple's not always advertising at this time in the afternoon.
1: No.
0: I done forgot to drink. I don't even know what he said wrong.
1: I do.
0: 102, good morning.
3: Good morning. How y'all doing?
0: Doing good. What's up, boo?
3: What's up? I'm trying to win those tickets.
0: All right. What's the winning phrase?
3: The candy apple isn't always appetizing in the afternoon. Let's get it.
1: You are totally wrong. Let's not get it.
0: It was the confidence for me.
1: Let's get it. No. And that's what you want. Let's get it. Bang. Hang up on you.
0: 102, good morning.
4: Good morning. Good morning.
0: What's good, Shug?
4: I'm trying to win the tickets.
0: All right. What's that winning phrase?
4: The candy apple ain't always appetizing any time of the afternoon.
1: Ah, wrong. You left out one small word. One small two-letter word you left out.
0: Hmm. 102, good morning.
5: Hey, did I make it through to try to win the tickets?
0: Yes, you did. What's that winning phrase, boo?
5: Okay, the candy apple ain't always appetizing at any time of the afternoon.
1: Come on, somebody.
0: Yay!
1: That's right. That's all you got to do is take your time. Take your time.
5: Oh, my God.
0: Congratulations, boo. What's your name?
5: My name is Tyra.
0: Tyra. All right, you got a family four-pack, Tyra, of tickets to the Carolina Classic Fair going down in the tray starting on Friday. It's going to be there from the 2nd to the 11th. Rides, food, fun, games, live entertainment for the entire 10-day time period.
5: So
0: who you going to take with you, girl?
5: I'm going to take my husband and my two sons.
0: Oh, look at that.
1: Look at
0: a family
1: four-pack
0: for the family of four.
1: Look at that. Worked out.
0: All right, Tyra, do you like to eat fair food?
5: Yeah, absolutely. Can't wait to get a funnel cake.
0: A funnel cake. Okay, boom. I was just about to say, what's your favorite fair food?
1: What you put on your funnel cake?
5: I keep it real basic. I like a little whipped cream, a little powdered sugar, maybe some drizzled chocolate. That's it. I don't like too much.
1: Okay. Ain't no wrong with it. Ain't no wrong with it.
0: Well, girl, we hope you and the fam have a wonderful
5: time. Thank you. I appreciate y'all. Y'all are the best.

Marcus, right here on 102 Jams. Good morning, boo. You're listening to Drink on the Rocks Morning Show at 9:40. And right now, we are trying to hook somebody up with a family four-pack of tickets to the Carolina Classic Fair going down at the Winston-Salem Fairgrounds. It all kicks off Friday.

got out, they locked him up again. They did. They locked him up. He did a U-turn. They locked him up. And then he took the damn woman with him. Took Tiny down there with him. Tiny had never been locked up until this. He wants to go down there and drop a hit record. 102.

0: Well, you still have time to do that right here on 102 Jams. The virtual slap session is officially open. If you are trying to virtually slap someone or something, you can do it right now. All you got to do is give us a call. 336-974-0102 is the number. Real quick, before we go to the phones, I want to slap anybody and everybody that was talking junk about Jasmine Guy, a.k.a. Whitley, on a different world.
1: What they were saying?
0: I don't know. Apparently, talking about how she's aged and talking about how she looks. And it was, I guess, so bad that she addressed it on her Instagram.
2: She did what she said.
0: Yeah. Let me pull up. The post. Which I don't really see what all the chatter is about. I think she looks good. Let me pull up this post where Jasmine addressed y'all talking about her. So she said, "The internet can be brutal to women as we age and grow older. It asks us to celebrate life while criticizing every sign that we've lived it. Growing older brings change, and I won't pretend every change is easy. But beauty, style, and joy doesn't have an expiration date. Let's spend less time judging ourselves and each other and more time loving each other, making memories, and living the life we're here to live." Heart emoji. So Jasmine Guy's what, 60?
1: She's 64. I looked it up.
0: 64.
1: Mm-hmm. She's 64.
0: The original A Different World was late 80s.
1: Yeah. Late 80s. It was late 80s.
0: So almost 40 years ago, if not

0: Like, what do y'all expect?
1: And, you know, and it's just for me, it just goes back to, you know, the home. Because like, even back in the day, you know, hey, you know, the elders, we mess with the elders. But look at the youngins on social media, messing with the elders.
0: And you know what's sad, Drake? I'm not even going to put this all on the youngins.
1: It's grown for... It ain't all them. It's, yeah.
0: It ain't all them.
1: Because, I mean, if you ain't got nothing good to say, don't say nothing at all.
0: My God, done. What's wrong with how the woman look?
1: Because, Roxy, and I'm not going to sit up here and be fake and act like I didn't a different world and say to myself, I was like, dang, Willie aged a little bit. But guess what? I said that to me in the comfort of my home, watching A Different World. I wasn't about to get on social media and talk about, you understand what I'm saying? People age, like, aging is different. Aging is, you know,
0: yes,
1: it is what it is.
0: She has gotten older.
1: And hopefully you will.
0: She has aged.
1: And hopefully you will age also. I was about to say,
0: that should be all of our hopes and dreams, that we age and get older, because there is only one alternative to that, y'all.
1: Mm-hmm.
0: There's only one alternative to that.
1: Mm-hmm. So, ain't got nothing good to say. Don't say nothing.
0: Good gracious alive.
1: Y'all ain't have to go to that internet and say that.
0: So, yeah, I just wanted to virtually slap those people. Clearly, it was loud enough that she felt she needed to address it. Like, sad. Very sad. 336-974-0102. Who or what do you want to virtually slap this morning inside the virtual slap session? Thursday morning.
2: All right, I want to slap depression, man.
1: Mm-hmm.
2: Because it's serious and it's taking over people's lives and we losing too many people to it. So mm-hmm. I just want to slap depression this morning.
0: Okay, I will join you in that slap. And just sending love and light to anybody who's dealing with that today.
1: That's right.
2: All right, y'all. Have a good day.
0: You too, boo.

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3: 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He will restore the Affordable Care Act tax credits so that families don't have to keep facing steep insurance premium hikes. Meanwhile, Republicans in Washington are focused on supporting Trump's tariffs and his war, which have pushed prices even higher. North Carolina families are paying more, so Washington, D.C. should be focused on bringing costs down. Roy Cooper will stand up to Trump and his Republican allies and put North Carolina families first. Early voting is October 15th through the 31st, and Election Day is Tuesday, November 3rd. Make a plan to vote for Roy Cooper.
4: 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I'm running for Senate, and I approve this message.
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2: 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That's when I knew that your heart was scarring. 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This ain't Gucci, this is Prada, darling. 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

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This is really just a small token. Really with a visionary. Only reason I ain't got a girl and I ain't getting married, cause I'm really out here filling up the itinerary till I'm 6 feet in a cemetery. Bulletproof door so heavy, got me rolling around like a dignitary. Funny how it's only that are waiting on a boy's obituary, cause if I die, it's these that become the sole beneficiary. And what the f*** are they gonna do with it? Had a girls up at 29 on stage twerking with a dictionary. Guilt trips, not church trips when it's cold out here in February. Cause right now, shorty parachuting like she flying for the military. This girl face so pretty, I can only think of missionary.

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0: end in sight. Groceries, gas, housing, utilities, you name it. North Carolina families are working hard just to keep up. As costs keep rising, we need Roy Cooper in the United States Senate. Roy Cooper will fight to lower costs, especially the cost of health care. He will protect Medicaid and support lower prescription drug prices. He will restore the Affordable Care Act tax credits so that families don't have to keep facing steep insurance premium hikes. Meanwhile, Republicans in Washington are focused on supporting Trump's tariffs and his war, which have pushed prices even higher. North Carolina families are paying more, so Washington, D.C. should be focused on bringing costs down. Roy Cooper will stand up to Trump and his Republican allies and put North Carolina families first. Early voting is October 15th through the 31st, and Election Day is Tuesday, November 3rd. Make a plan to vote for Roy Cooper.
1: I'm Roy Cooper. I'm running for Senate, and I approve this message.
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0: 10, girl, you a 10. Girl, you a 10, girl, you a 10, girl, you a 10. 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
1: This afternoon, expect sunny skies.
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0: What if the thing you're listening to right now never got interrupted? What if it could play uninterrupted from room to room on Sonos? What if you start with two Sonos speakers just to see how it feels? What if you really like how it feels and you become a Sonos person who can't stop saying to their friends, "What if you start with two Sonos speakers just to see how it feels?" Because it's not magic, but it's not not magic.
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2: I'm pulling up wacky in Greece. I came a long way from the east. She leaving her cream on the sheets. My brother say he want a niece. When I'm with you, it's a safe space. Baby, you bringing me peace. You know how I get in the streets. 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Yeah. I wanna cuddle for weeks. 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I know you turn into a freak. Don't really care about your exes. Whatever it is, it can be. They playing, I'm making them see. I know you swinging off by the. I had to comb out the dreads. She fell in love with the braids. 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Your body got me in the daze. It don't matter the look, you get slayed. Her face card never decline. Man, fuck all that makeup, you fine. Better tell all them you mine. She a dollar way more than a dime. When I'm with you, I get nervous. It gotta be love, it's a sign. Yeah, I don't care where we going, I'm rhyme. What you bring to the table, cause baby.

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He a little boy and I told you. Why you keep looking for closure? Hit Eliante and froze her. Now you a bipolar. Play with a Doja. Throw that back like you poster. Trust me, I'm taking it easy. I really wanna get Nikki.

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I'm comedian and certified hater Matt Belisai, and these are the types of questions I'm demanding answers to on my podcast, What the Heck with Matt Belisai. 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

0: or the Affordable Care Act tax credits so that families don't have to keep facing steep insurance premium hikes. Meanwhile, Republicans in Washington are focused on supporting Trump's tariffs and his war, which have pushed prices even higher. North Carolina families are paying more, so Washington, D.C. should be focused on bringing costs down. Roy Cooper will stand up to Trump and his Republican allies and put North Carolina families first. Early voting is October 15th through the 31st, and Election Day is Tuesday, November 3rd. Make a plan to vote for Roy Cooper.
1: I'm Roy Cooper. I'm running for Senate, and I approve this message.
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0: 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I'm Susie Welch. 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
1: I used to think about immature things. 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

Everything been okay. 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Everything no cut, I fuck y'all up, I'm really gonna trip out, babe. Blow the Hades 7 guts while you waiting on us, tell them I was on PCH. You f***ing with niggas that's thinking they cuter than you.

or something about a conservative regular girl that still can beat a bitch ass. 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Zodiac sign, it must be a Gemini moon, cause we about to go half. 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

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They check. 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

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I catch y'all tomorrow, 10 to 2. It's me and you. Up next, it's Fat G's. Enjoy the rest of your Wednesday. We'll talk soon. It's J-A-M-Z. 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

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And I ain't gonna tell you no lies. 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
2: You must remember this presents The Bisexuals. Libby Holman was a sexually fluid blues singer who became famous in the 1920s, and then infamous when she was indicted for her husband's murder. 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Also featuring Elizabeth Taylor, Josephine Baker, drugs, orgies, and, of course, movies. 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
1: End in sight. Groceries, gas, housing, utilities, you name it. North Carolina families are working hard just to keep up. As costs keep rising, we need Roy Cooper in the United States Senate. Roy Cooper will fight to lower costs, especially the cost of health care. He will protect Medicaid and support lower prescription drug prices. He will restore the Affordable Care Act tax credits so that families don't have to keep facing steep insurance premium hikes. Meanwhile, Republicans in Washington are focused on supporting Trump's tariffs and his war, which have pushed prices even higher. North Carolina families are paying more, so Washington, D.C. should be focused on bringing costs down. Roy Cooper will stand up to Trump and his Republican allies and put North Carolina families first. Early voting is October 15th through the 31st, and Election Day is Tuesday, November 3rd. Make a plan to vote for Roy Cooper.
2: I'm Roy Cooper. I'm running for Senate, and I approve this message.
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0: Then he got out, they locked him up again. They did. They locked him up. He did a U-turn, they locked him up. And then he took the damn woman with him, took Tiny down there with him. 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

0: Girl, you at 10, girl, you at 10, girl, you at 10. 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
2: End in sight. Groceries, gas, housing, utilities, you name it. North Carolina families are working hard just to keep up. As costs keep rising, we need Roy Cooper in the United States Senate. Roy Cooper will fight to lower costs, especially the cost of health care. He will protect Medicaid and support lower prescription drug prices. He will restore the Affordable Care Act tax credits so that families don't have to keep facing steep insurance premium hikes. Meanwhile, Republicans in Washington are focused on supporting Trump's tariffs and his war, which have pushed prices even higher. North Carolina families are paying more, so Washington, D.C. should be focused on bringing costs down. Roy Cooper will stand up to Trump and his Republican allies and put North Carolina families first. Early voting is October 15th through the 31st, and Election Day is Tuesday, November 3rd. Make a plan to vote for Roy Cooper.
3: I'm Roy Cooper. I'm running for Senate, and I approve this message.
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7: Yeah, because everything's on the menu.

take those to my death. Haven't decided just yet. Yeah. 40 was such a bang. All of my ops, they des. Please don't put me to the test. They trying to get back on the net. I'm trying to get back in the flesh. Yeah.

0: Bose.
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3: 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Meanwhile, Republicans in Washington are focused on supporting Trump's tariffs and his war, which have pushed prices even higher. North Carolina families are paying more, so Washington, D.C. should be focused on bringing costs down. Roy Cooper will stand up to Trump and his Republican allies and put North Carolina families first. Early voting is October 15th through the 31st, and Election Day is Tuesday, November 3rd. Make a plan to vote for Roy Cooper.
4: 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I'm running for Senate, and I approve this message.
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I'm a little disappointed to look on here and see that tomorrow's Thursday night game is the Steelers versus the Browns. The Steelers look terrible. Give me Deshaun Watson in. What's up? I'm going with Deshaun. All right. 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
1: Hey, Mustard on the beat, ho, Debo, any rap. 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What's up with these trying to see Compton, the industry

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To any that talk to him and they in love, just make sure you hide your little sister from him. They tell me Chubb's the only one that get your hand-me-downs and party at the party playing with his nose now. And Baka got a weird case, why is he around? Certified lover boys, certified pedophiles. 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Why you trolling like a, ain't you tired? Trying to strike a chord, and it's probably A minor.

selling us some slaves. Atlanta was the Mecca, building railroads and trains. Bear with me for a second, let me put y'all on game. The settlers was using town folk to make them richer. Fast forward 2024, you got the same agenda. You run to Atlanta when you need a check balance. Let me break it down for you, this the real challenge. You caught future when you didn't see the club. Hey, what? Lil Baby help you get your lingo up. What? 21, get

0: What if the thing you're listening to right now never got interrupted? What if it could play uninterrupted from room to room on Sonos? What if you start with two Sonos speakers just to see how it feels? What if you really like how it feels and you become a Sonos person who can't stop saying to their friends, "What if you start with two Sonos speakers just to see how it feels?" Because it's not magic, but it's not not magic.
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0: end in sight. 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He will restore the Affordable Care Act tax credits so that families don't have to keep facing steep insurance premium hikes. Meanwhile, Republicans in Washington are focused on supporting Trump's tariffs and his war, which have pushed prices even higher. North Carolina families are paying more, so Washington, D.C. should be focused on bringing costs down. Roy Cooper will stand up to Trump and his Republican allies and put North Carolina families first. Early voting is October 15th through the 31st, and Election Day is Tuesday, November 3rd. Make a plan to vote for Roy Cooper.
1: I'm Roy Cooper. I'm running for Senate, and I approve this message.
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5: What if the thing you're listening to right now never got interrupted? What if it could play uninterrupted from room to room on Sonos? What if you start with two Sonos speakers just to see how it feels? What if you really like how it feels and you become a Sonos person who can't stop saying to their friends, what if you start with two Sonos speakers just to see how it feels? Because it's not magic, but it's not not magic.

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See you at the bar, you was hardly talking. That's when I knew that your heart was scarring. Friends to lovers need a part to star in. Like, wait, babe, let me ask your pardon. 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
1: 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And the boy ain't getting no touches. 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He ain't come to Jacksonville. 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

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What up to Jams, your boy Fat G's rocking out with you. And we going to the top with it on a hump day. Jams.

Okay, now, it's getting a little spicy in that WNBA. Indiana won 99-89 over Las Vegas last night. Ain't like that. Then New York went ahead and swept the number one team. First time a number eight has beat a number one team. That was last night. Minnesota's out of there. Tonight, though, it gets even more spicier. Washington taking on Atlanta. Then Dallas taking on Golden State. Do it.

0: 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Don't you go nowhere. 102 Jams, baby. Your boy Fat G's got you on a hump day.
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5: Expect mostly clear skies tonight with a low of 6.
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What the hell Wednesday? LaMelo Ball's baby mama, Anna Montana, has been arrested in North Carolina facing felony drug charges. You heard me. Right up the street, Mecklenburg County in Charlotte, allegedly was getting Xanax from Walgreens with prescriptions written under a doctor's stolen DEA number. $20,000 bond. She'll get out of there. Will she beat them cases? We'll see. What are two jams?

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2: 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Groceries, gas, housing, utilities, you name it. 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He will protect Medicaid and support lower prescription drug prices. He will restore the Affordable Care Act tax credits so that families don't have to keep facing steep insurance premium hikes. Meanwhile, Republicans in Washington are focused on supporting Trump's tariffs and his war, which have pushed prices even higher. North Carolina families are paying more, so Washington, D.C. should be focused on bringing costs down. Roy Cooper will stand up to Trump and his Republican allies and put North Carolina families first. Early voting is October 15th through the 31st, and Election Day is Tuesday, November 3rd. Make a plan to vote for Roy Cooper.
3: I'm Roy Cooper. I'm running for Senate, and I approve this message.
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1: 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Eddie Well, 102 Jam.

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0: why I love the Mar. Can't sort of Mar. Can't sort of Mar. Can't sort of Mar. Can't sort of Mar. Can't sort of Mar. Can't sort of Mar. Can't sort of Mar. Can't sort of Mar.
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VVS diamonds inside my watch, the time moving slow. I ain't gotta take no to rap this just off the dome. How the you say it's smoke involved and you the home? Like, why the you cribs up, huh? 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

102 Jams, your boy Fat G's rocking out with you, feeling good, feeling great on this hump day, halfway through the work week. Hope you're enjoying your hump day. Hope you're having a productive one at that. You know what I'm talking about. Got a lot of good things going on. Just was watching a baseball game, okay? Phillies just came from down two to the Braves with a walk-off home run. That was pretty exciting. I told you, I don't really get into baseball like that. But to get close to them daggone on to the World Series, the boy be amped up. But that was pretty cool right there. Either way, let you know, we still got tickets on deck for the Carolina Classic Fair going down October 2nd through the 11th at Winston-Salem State Fairgrounds. You want them, you get your ass up with Drank on the Rocks tomorrow morning, 6 a.m. to 10 a.m., all right? And my boy CDK will be out there this Friday night football game of the week. Eastern Alabama's taking on Burlington Cummins. That's going to be a good game. Speaking of good games, we got two good ones coming on tonight in the association, the WNBA, that is. Atlanta, game two, taking on Washington, who calls themselves the Young Wolves. They call themselves the Young Wolves. They are a young team. I do like Washington as a team, but I just think that Atlanta might have a little bit too much firepower out there, as well as experience. And so I think Atlanta going to beat them tonight. I think Atlanta will go ahead and wrap that one up tonight. Spread is currently 3.5. I think they can hang that. I think Atlanta could go ahead and beat them Washington girls and go ahead and move on. In the second game, you got Dallas. You got Dallas, Paige Beckers. That girl shot 9 out of 10 last game. But still, Golden State beat the wheels off of them. I think Golden State almost beat them by 30 damn points last game. They were in Golden State as well. And their defense is amazing. That's what Golden State is known for, having lockdown defense. Not this time. They has put up 100-something points last game. Too Short was in the building. I think he's part of the reason they was turned up. I don't see that happening again. Not in Dallas. Give me Dallas. And the spread on that one, Golden State got a win by 4. I don't think they do that. So I'm going to take Dallas. Give me Dallas and Atlanta tonight. The WNBA action and see how it go. 5 o'clock, Traffic Jam, DJ Special K. Let's get it.

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1: Come get you a gang with me, baby. 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

Acura, a bunch of instrumentals I freestyled in the passenger. That wore several hats, a producer, manager, director, and DJ. 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
1: End in sight. 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Roy Cooper will fight to lower costs, especially the cost of health care. He will protect Medicaid and support lower prescription drug prices. He will restore the Affordable Care Act tax credits so that families don't have to keep facing steep insurance premium hikes. Meanwhile, Republicans in Washington are focused on supporting Trump's tariffs and his war, which have pushed prices even higher. North Carolina families are paying more, so Washington, D.C. should be focused on bringing costs down. Roy Cooper will stand up to Trump and his Republican allies and put North Carolina families first. Early voting is October 15th through the 31st, and Election Day is Tuesday, November 3rd. Make a plan to vote for Roy Cooper.
2: I'm Roy Cooper. I'm running for Senate, and I approve this message.
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Salem Fair. We giving you free tickets too. That's what it's all about. Free tickets for you to go to the Winston-Salem Fair. 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

0: Thoughtspiration Thursday. 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
1: Whew. 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
1: 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A Quavo to QB, I'm Nick Lombardi. Pull up in a space coupe on a link with Marty. I can actually afford to get a pink Bugatti. And yo, Nick, damn, you just do a hit with Gotti. 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
2: Random Chanel. 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

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For sure. 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

0: end in sight. Groceries, gas, housing, utilities, you name it. North Carolina families are working hard just to keep up. As costs keep rising, we need Roy Cooper in the United States Senate. Roy Cooper will fight to lower costs, especially the cost of health care. He will protect Medicaid and support lower prescription drug prices. He will restore the Affordable Care Act tax credits so that families don't have to keep facing steep insurance premium hikes. Meanwhile, Republicans in Washington are focused on supporting Trump's tariffs and his war, which have pushed prices even higher. North Carolina families are paying more, so Washington, D.C. should be focused on bringing costs down. Roy Cooper will stand up to Trump and his Republican allies and put North Carolina families first. Early voting is October 15th through the 31st, and Election Day is Tuesday, November 3rd. Make a plan to vote for Roy Cooper.
1: I'm Roy Cooper. I'm running for Senate, and I approve this message.
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The

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